0: buy a new car for the bitch.
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1: Yeah.
0: With choppers and Harleys and shit.
1: For real.
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0: You wearing Lacoste and shit.
1: Bitch.
0: Yeah. 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

is there, anyone can hurt me. 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

0: records on records, got backers on backers. 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

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Run with that set, call me Boobies. 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

0: these niggas watching. 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
1: Yeah, hey.
0: Huh? 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
1: Whoa.
0: Switching my flows like my clothes.
1: Yeah.
0: She gon' shoot in that gun, no reload. 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
1: Huh?
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1: Yeah,
0: so much money, they use rakes. 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

Solomon, optimum plight, maximum sacrifice, the mind of mine, and justify mine. You know what the kids supply, I'm by, I'm never the minimum fry, with no receptive, my selective on the past collective, automatic recollection. You tell me you love me, then leave me succumbing without even taking a call. And pick up the melody, baby, you know what the ghetto was even a pause. Life to reach, and I am being proud of seeing life appealing, yours and mine, the price.

Back when, dreaming about the light, we didn't realize how to get there, there'd be sacrifice. We didn't take into account the craziness of life. Remember setting up those speakers, calibrating lights, hoping that our friends would come support us for the night. And maybe 20 in a crowd, we thought we owned the world. 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

up our message, tell me never change. 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I'll always be the same kid speaking from his heart. The one who steps into the lab all to push the art. Who steps into his mind just to pick it all apart. The extroverted introvert who's puzzled by the earth. 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And if you come up at my small town, hope you know I did it first. 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Gave my heart

0: My whole life is on a rise. Shit I wrote down, I'm seeing with my eyes. There's some shit I used to dream about, but I was plotting with the team about. Shout to all my friends that saw the magic in my vision, the ones who let the kid know they still riding with him. 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Got the word from ground control, time for liftoff.
1: This is EWA.

And I started from the bottom like a snowman, ground up like ground chuck, and still put hands on you, staying wound up. That's how I spend time, talking free, confident, high, start to breathe when I pin rhyme. I just got that air about me, like wind chime. Another day in the life, used to have the strength to get by. Now my community's gated and I made it, and my neighbors say hi. I'm giving them pounds, I'm upscale now, guess it means I'm way in the sky. But I still remember the days of minimum wage for general labor. Welfare recipients is a minor. Look how government assistance is major. Adversity, if at first you don't succeed, put your temper to more use, cause being broke's a poor excuse. That should only give you more fuel. Show 'em why you're you so close. Got it like I almost got it. So close only counts in time bombs and horseshoes. So why unibomb shit? Stick, stick, stick. No remorse. 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And that attitude I blew up on quick. That's why they called me Firecracker. I grew up on wick, wick, wick, wick. But a short fuse. I got some important news to report to anyone who thought I was done. Nah, bitch.

man of some times. These thoughts can be harsh and cold as ice. To me, they're just ink blots. I just sling them like slingshots and so precise. So you might want to think it over twice. Yeah. Well, your retards can roll the dice, but beef will at least cost you your career, because even my cheap shots are overpriced. But this middle finger's free as a bird. New warhead at birth. Cutest forehead on earth. Too short for the birds. Study his formula. Learn how to incorporate a curse. 20.

0: bottom like a snowman. 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When my battery's low, I'ma need a boost in my pack. And I know that I always got proof on my back. I called you proof because I knew for a fact. My ace in the hole, homie, I'm calling on you cause I think I'm slowly starting to lose faith in the stone. Give me that different emotion.
1: Face in the cold, who's playing with the flow? Fake fans like the two faces to show. Let heartbeat loop, produce hate in my soul. Laying vocals 2 days in a row. 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But there's only one route to cross this bridge. 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That goes for you too. So what the fuck you gon' do? Use the tools.

Don't start trapping, boy. 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I'm telling you that.

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Yeah. Life. 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

I would never let me go. 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
1: Everybody put your motherfucking hands up. Yeah.

Yeah. I am fatigued, I give it my all with the music. People do not recognize the passion I have for the craft. The effort I'm giving with every line that I write are ridiculous. Life is affecting my conscience. All of the sins that was sit on my conscience. Insecurities that they

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1: Yeah, I'm given a vision that you can't imagine. Yeah, do I wanna live is the question that I have been asking. All of the pain that I put in my lyrics, I wonder can anybody really grasp me, Lord? Yeah, you wondering what is my thesis? Yeah, you wondering what is my thesis? Yeah, you wondering what is my thesis? Why am I lonely when people are phoning? I felt like I needed someone.

0: up. I'm giving a vision that you can imagine. Yeah, do I wanna live is the question that I have been asking. All of the pain that I put in my lyrics, I wonder can anybody really grasp me, Lord? Yeah, you wondering what is my thesis? Yeah, you wondering what is my thesis? Yeah, you wondering what is my thesis? Why am I lonely when people are phony? I felt like I needed someone to believe in, Lord.
1: This is AYLA.

0: fire.
1: Then when I let go, holy, when I set that you up, holy, when my lyrics in holy, so check it out, check it out, check it out. Going for the sound, you must have a heart, it's got a fire, we're hard and tired, my body is such a beat, I'm a mario, then I shook you out, shook you out, shook you out. I had to say, but I'll be a rock, it's a fire, but it's not so bad, it's bad, it's not so bad, it's a motherfucking apple, it's a single nanny, it's a single beat, whoa, yo, check out the beat. I'm gonna try to sing it.

Texas, Texas, Texas, Texas, Texas, Texas, Texas, Texas, Texas, Texas, Texas, Texas, Texas, Texas, Texas, Texas, Texas, Texas, Texas, Texas, Texas, Texas, Texas, Texas, Texas, Texas, Texas, Texas, Texas, Texas, Texas, Texas, Texas, Texas, Texas, Texas, Texas, Texas, Texas, Texas, Texas, Texas, Texas, Texas, Texas, Texas, Texas, Texas, Texas, Texas, Texas, Texas, Texas, Texas, Texas, Texas, Texas, Texas, Texas, Texas, Texas, Texas, Texas, Texas, Texas, Texas, Texas, Texas, Texas, Texas, Texas, Texas, Texas, Texas, Texas, Texas, Texas, Texas, Texas, Texas, Texas, Texas, Texas, Texas, Texas, Texas, Texas, Texas, Texas, Texas, Texas, Texas, Texas, Texas, Tex

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3: 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And forget the money. Because if you say that getting the money is the most important thing, you will spend your life completely wasting your time. You'll be doing things you don't like doing in order to go on living, that is, to go on doing things you don't like doing, which is stupid. Better to have a short life that is full of what you like doing than a long life spent in a miserable way.

0: What do you guys do to give back to the community? Also directed mostly towards ODB. I know Praz and the Fugees do things for the community, but what is going to be your theme for the community?
1: Nothing.

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0: want you to come back.
1: Your love for me
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0: I know you like this beat too, but you a fucking goofy though.
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0: Nothing was fake on my wrist. 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Talk to the hand. Don't want the results of the hands. But the face say to the fist.
1: I'm Rick James, bitch.
0: Ha. Funny as shit. I'm good for the tabs. Something to take. Go back to the pad. Watch the flag on the plate.